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Get on the phone, call that nigga, act like you really miss him. Tell him to pull up, then duck, bitch, so we don't hit you. We all got poles in the wheel like we going fishing. Let me take you on your first mission. Play this on your first mission. Boy, you been on me.